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Ulysses home that flew through heaven, and the diamond jack called no man friend. 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
1: This is a song about a man who was kind of like my grandfather. 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His name is Jack Prigg. 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

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I killed a man, they said, and I smashed in his head, and I left him laying dead. 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
11: 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You must be specific about the program name, the day and time it was broadcast, and which of the codes of broadcasting practice you believe has been breached. For more information about how to make a formal complaint, go to bsa.govt.nz or write to Broadcasting Standards Authority, PO Box 9213 Wellington. 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
1: 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St. John offers CPR.

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1: The following interview is part of a nationwide community access media campaign about the Election Access Fund. 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

0: Access Radio, and today I'm sitting down with Lee from the Electoral Commission on behalf of our 12 community access media stations to talk about the Election Access Fund. Kia ora, Lee.
1: Kia ora, Pinky. Thanks for having me here.
0: Good to have you. So first of all, what is the Election Access Fund?
1: So the Election Access Fund is a fund that provides support for people that want to participate in Parliament, put themselves forward to be elected, who also have a disability. And what the fund provides for is it provides finances and financial support to make sure that people with disabilities are able to put themselves forward and stand for Parliament in the same way that everybody else can.
0: Cool. So why was it established?
1: It was established initially in, I think, 2020, by a Green MP who was our first deaf MP in Parliament.
0: And
1: Mojo, yes. And what Mojo recognised was the burden, and the particularly the financial burden that was faced by people with disabilities, that added an extra barrier to being able to participate in what is actually one of every person's right, and that is to put themselves forward to represent all New Zealanders in Parliament. So she put forward a private members bill, and it became law, and we set up the fund after that.
0: So who can actually apply for it, and when can they apply for it?
1: So the fund opens 18 months before an election, and that sounds like a long time. The reason for that is that the fund covers two types of activities. So the first type is when somebody is considering putting themselves forward as a candidate. So political parties generally go through a selection process. And for somebody with a disability, that can often be the first kind of hurdle, in that there's a lot of activities that they need to participate in to be able to be selected. So we have the first part of the fund available for people seeking selection, and we can help with some of the costs that are associated with that. And then the second element to the fund is once people are selected to represent or to put themselves forward as a candidate by a political party, or if they're standing as an independent, then we can start to work with them to help support them with their campaign costs.
0: So what does the funding cover?
1: So there's a trick in this one, and the fund covers costs that would be incurred in the process of applying for selection or for putting yourself as a candidate that would be incurred because of your disability. So it's a cost that anybody without a disability wouldn't face. So everybody has costs when they're putting themselves, when they're campaigning or when they're seeking selection. It's making sure that the barrier that can be a financial one associated with a disability doesn't rule somebody out from being part of that process.
0: So I'm thinking, say I wanted to run for Parliament, I have an eye condition, which means I have tunnel vision, I've got low vision. In the past, I've had a guide dog, now I use a cane. One of my biggest issues is getting around places and also finding out about venues in advance, trying to find, you know, the layout, where everything is. Is there something in this fund that I could apply for?
1: There certainly is. And what we would do is work with you to really start to tease out and articulate what those particular needs that you might have are. The reason we do that, or we recommend that people do that, is that means that we can help people really isolate what it is that can be most helpful in the most cost-effective way. So we never tell people what they should write or what they should apply for, but we can really help people work through that process. As a starting point, I'd be talking to you about how do you get around, how do you need to get around, is it a taxi, is it a support person driving you somewhere, what would work best for you, is it somebody else advising you on the layout in advance and somebody being able to provide that service for you. And we'd go from there and we would work it through, and then you can put your application forward. Of course, if somebody wants to work it through on their own, they're welcome to do so. What we find generally is most people tend to find working with us the easier way to go, but there's no one way of doing it.
0: Very cool. And what's the limit to that funding that people can apply for?
1: We try to cap a maximum cost of $50,000. Now, having said

that there that can be looked at if it goes over that. We've never found that costs get that close to that limit, but you never know. I mean, everybody is different, and I think that's the important thing to take.

0: Our Earth has existed for 45 million centuries, but this one is special. Ours has the planet's future in its hands.
1: Technology, entertainment, design, and much more. 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